0: Say Central, do you still have contact with the caller? I don't have any good house markings, and I don't see anybody.
1: They're not on the line any longer. I'll call them back. Stand by.
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1: Two 43
2: says. Hello. 6 engine 3.
0: 3.
2: I'm in house. We'll take that call.
0: Received. Engine 1, you can clear.

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0: Hello.

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T-4.

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0: Marshall 312, try to stop. 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
1: And 5, checking status.
0: Proceed. Thank you. Zero.
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0: Bischof. 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
1: Beta.
0: 210.
1: Code 1 to the general. Got one officer on board.
0: Code 1 to main, one officer on board.

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1: Errou.
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0: 10-4, you can go ahead and drop us on the medical transport going from Decatur, Maine to Encompass.
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0: Yield 64, vehicle stop. To Alpha Hotel, Yankee Hotel 0, got me 231 in Union Hill. 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

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Traffic stop. We're going to be on 36 East and Southeast Cry Rip. Yeah, Alabama, trailer tag, 52 Alpha Echo, 81 Bravo.

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0: copy.

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1: Yeah, well.

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0: 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Woman has her hoo-ha out down the road. White female, possibly 200 pounds, long brown hair. Apparently had her top on as well. Said she is walking on Johnson toward Cabbage Patch. On Johnson Landing Road and Cabbage Patch Road.
2: 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Feels like he's got to pass out. He's also throwing up. They have a significant bleeding.
3: Closing up.
0: Bleeding out of his rectum. Feels like he's going to pass out. 823 Nantford Road, Southwest.

0: 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Respond with 224 on that hemorrhage delta, please.
1: 10-4.
2: Since yesterday and just now told her and thinks she's about to pass out, we'll be in the back bathroom and the door's unlocked.

0: Census Dispatch says, response person Charlie, life source 15 at 77 Highway 36 East, have a 41-year-old male, can't breathe, head stopped up, thinks may need to use universal precaution.
1: Old male, conscious and breathing, has a stopped up head, thinks he has COVID.
0: 1577 Highway 36 East. 204 Central. 204 Central, put me on the call with 224.

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1: Okay, well, we're running right on. It's not showing up on our chat. Can you give me the address again?
0: Received. It's going to be 1577 Highway 36 East in Hartsel, be the Life Source building.
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0: Delta 61. Negative contact. Unit is clear.
1: 10-4.
0: 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Two ten.
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0: 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We're going to be at Black Ground Road in 36.
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0: 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Four, Mike, uniform, Echo.

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1: 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IV what in Sawyer Medrol?
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1: Hey, open back, that is current cost Delta Mike restriction corrective lenses to a William Cave out of Decatur, negative 1.
0: Thankful.

0: 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Vehicle stop.
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0: Alpha, Zero, Echo, Delta 514, Bayonet Brewer, Grocer.
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1: 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UP 6.

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0: Confidential.
1: Yeah, for sure. Go ahead.
0: The first CO comes back. That is current class Delta to a Chiron Malone out of Athens. Negative warrant so far.
1: So what?
0: And DL comes back, status suspended as of 2022 to a Timothy Mayberry out of Athens. He is showing to have warrants with Decatur.
1: 10-4. Use that, 10. 10-4.

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1: 211.
0: 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We're going to change destination locations. We are now headed to Decatur.
1: 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Changing it to Decatur.

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0: It's going to be 5Q Alpha, Mike, Delta, Echo 8. 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
1: 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Status current class Alpha Mike to a James Hill out of Lake Springs, negative 1.
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1: 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Tony Snarker.
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2: 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Car on fire, paramedic to go, 36.

0: 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Respond for a passenger vehicle fire midway stop 1843 Highway 36 East. Have a car on fire at the Citco.
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0: Priceville 6 and route. All units, TAC 7 is assigned, is called in by a medic unit that was passing by 1843 Highway 36 East.
1: Sage 4 and route.
0: Sage 4 and route. And for, we've got deputies and Priceville volunteer en route.
1: We're going to send out here until they get here.
0: Received.

0: the Central Dispatch 2, Priceville and Sage units en route. The medic unit standing by with the vehicle advises the driver got out of the vehicle and left on foot. SO is en route.
1: Same copy. All right,
0: 26 en route.
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0: 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Check will be on a Tina Sparkman. She's a diabetic, hasn't been heard from for 4 to 5 days. She's 63 years of age. 1040 Mountain View Road.
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0: 26. Can you repeat that traffic?
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0: She said, please flip westbound on 36. 10-4, copy.
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0: Ben returns on a gray 2017 Ford Fiesta Exploration 124, afraid of a handful in his arm.
1: 10-4. Marshall, 212.
0: 212.
1: The suspect's departed. I'm clear. 214-1 inside the building.
2: Check the mail. Supposedly was a computer inspector. Did not do anything criminal. No suspicious activities. He left shortly after he arrived from the cemetery.
0: Careful.

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0: 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Pat comes back to a black 2003 Suzuki GSX.
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1: That's 10-4. Quail Run Apartment, 1000 Nitley Street, Southwest Apartment, Mike 8. 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They've attempted to make contact and they refuse to turn it down. There's no me. Quail Run Apartment, Mike 8.
4: Yeah.

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0: Yeah.

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1: 24-10-4,
0: proceed.

0: car is looking for.
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0: 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It doesn't violate an ordinance. I'm sorry.
1: Yeah. 224, code 1 Decatur.
2: Yes, he's on scene.
3: Yeah, well, thank you.

0: 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Grave stuff.
1: Delta 56, go ahead.
0: Foxtrot, Echo, Romeo 31. Be safe, Ron. Over here, talk to the Chill Rose and Main Street.
1: Temple.

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Be the McDonald's on Danville Road Southwest, 2225 Danville Road Southwest. Unknown injuries at this time.

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0: 58 Hickory Lane. Sounds like someone is in the area shooting. Heard 4 to 5 gunshots coming from 2 or 3 houses down 58 Hickory Lane.

0: 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We're clear.
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Charlie, 4087 Highway 31 Southwest, room 134 Alpha. 96-year-old female, conscious and breathing, has fallen, now complaining of hip and back pain. 4087 Highway 31 Southwest, room 134 Alpha.

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0: 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I need staff.
1: 10-4.

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0: 52 Alpha Delta Uniform 4 Mike 5D, correction, 52 ADU 4M 67, Horse Center.

0: 322. Vehicle is back out of current class Alpha Mike to a William Jeff Sanders out of Hartsville, negative 1.
1: Careful.

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0: Charlie 1-2 Nova X-ray sprayed on a black Chevy Trailblazer. Be on North Seneca and press the drop.
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0: All county units are clear. Aaliyah, agents are code 1, still no name.

0: attorney for Iron Confidential.
1: Go ahead.
0: First, that is suspended, 12 of 22, Jonathan Logan of Haleyville. He's got 29 out of Haleyville. And Winston, and Winston was going to be F-type. They'll extra that on that one so far.
1: So far.
0: Status current class, Delta, Lamar Compton. He's got 29 out of Georgia, in-state pickup only.
1: 10-4, cover one.
0: 10-4.
1: Or will Winston County want to meet somewhere, or will they want me to carry out in Ward County?
0: Stand by, I've got to send them a hit.
1: Okay.

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1: Careful.

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0: 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Being 51 Watt Mail. Me and Ralph from North Seneca. Me and him all just 4377. And Ralph from CK.
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0: potential from engine 7.
1: Engine 7, man.
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0: 52 Alpha 8, 22 Bravo, 2D Road in East Upper River.
1: 10-4.

Note 61. 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
0: 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Russell Cryer, we have warrants in hand on. 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
1: Careful.
0: So this is 61 confidential.
1: Good.
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0: 61, Delta Delmetro, the Midway.
1: 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Did you have me? Is this Central?
0: 10-4.
1: I'll have to see that mail. I'll be getting mileage when ready.
0: Go ahead.
1: 798. 64, I'll be clear.

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1: Go ahead.
0: Yeah.
1: No, 61, any mileage? A 13.

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0: 10-4, meet with the county for a Russell Crier. 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
1: Yeah, Wash 8 clear.

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1: T-17. Out for T-17.
0: Westside, please. 203 Central, you put 225 on that last one at General.
2: Yeah.

0: 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We're picking up at Air Gentleman 429, going to NHC and Molson.
1: Hershey's. In route.
0: Proceed in route. Big room 429 at Decatur General going to NHC Molson, room 118, Big Bravo, no equipment.

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0: 64. Traffic stop on that last tag. It'll be Black Ground Road, 36.
1: Yeah.
2: Delta 61, you're out.
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0: Vehicle comes back, status current, class Delta, 28, Cheryl Madwell, out of Lacey Springs, NSR. I mean, negative warrant.
1: 10-4. 61, you can cancel. 10-4.

Fisher Hart seeing his career copy reference reckless driver crash an intoxicated driver on the interstate. Hart seeing his fellow northbound I-65 from the 328, say, older model Lincoln or Crown Vic, maroon in color, Tennessee Tag 151, Bravo Foxtrot, Tango Tango, in multiple lanes, the followers in the international semi-truck, reinvented Chrysler as well, 328 I-65 northbound.

Central 2, Crestville units prepared a copy and intoxicated driver below. Mile marker 328 on I-65 northbound. Callers behind an older model Lincoln. Ford Crown Vic maroon in color. Timothy Tag 151 Bravo. Foxtrot Tango Tango. Mile marker 328 I-65 northbound. Central clear.

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0: 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He shall have misdemeanor warrants with Chauvin out of extradition.
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0: 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She's showing to have felony warrants, also with children. Chilton County, no extradition as well.
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0: still 2023.
1: 2023 received. It's going to be 866 Newcenter Road. Had an 82-year-old female. Been sick throwing up. His dialysis patient. And she felt like she was going to pass out. She is breathing normally and responding normally at this time. You'll be responding to SAVE volunteers. Tax 6 be assigned. 866 Newcenter Road.
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1: 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She is responding normally this time. 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
1: Thirteen nineteen
0: Main Street West via Silver Tracks, an 18-wheeler but of two K9s. There's no injury, there's blockage. 1319 Main Street West.
1: Table.

0: Central 2, West Side Unit, be advised of a wreck at 4329 Highway 36 West, Mazda CX-30, green color versus deer, negative injury, negative road blockage at 4329 Highway 36 West, Central 2.
1: No injury, no blockage.

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0: Yeah.
1: 237, Alabama tag.
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1: 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Should come back on a Dodge Challenger.
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0: You get a call of a female walking on level 24, headed towards Lawrence County. She's code 1. She's headed over to Forest Hill Road. That's where she lives.
1: 10-4.
0: 3-4-10, all in the back. Alpha, 0, Bravo, 4, X-ray, Papa, 9.
1: 10-1.

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1: You're saying how long are they out?
2: 2:40.
1: One 09 40 9 1 2.
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0: 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It was 18 wheels.
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0: You can show me clear. 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
2: Okay. 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
1: Okay.
0: 237 Central. If you get any calls references, K9, one's going to be on the east side of Puckett Road, the other one's going to be on the west side. They should belong to that Jack subject.
1: Devil.
0: Ricketts. Jack's is the main name.
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1: Can't forward it, that's right.
0: Good one.

Jackson for the Central Unit. Be prepared to copy intoxicated driver Bolo. Southbound on Highway 36 East, passing Highway 67 South. Pickup truck, possibly tan in color, tag 58Charlie49, uniform 6. Will be pearl white, not tan, pulling into the marathon. At the intersection of Highway 36 East and Highway 67 South. Petrol clear.

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1: 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Repeat your location, please.
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1: Did you put that on us?

0: 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You got a copy.
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0: Yes, ma'am.

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1: 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Oh, sorry.
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1: Two 19 to 203.
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1: 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You
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my engine 7, medic 225, needed route for breathing problem, Charlie, 224 Jamie Street, Southwest, apartment Alpha 9, 60-year-old male, cautious in breathing, having breathing problems.

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1: Go ahead.
0: 52 Alpha 943 Sierra. It's going to be Danville Neal. Elementary.
1: Yeah.

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1: South 47.
0: Yeah, the river. School traffic control.
1: Beautiful.
0: Yeah, it's 91. In service, Parkville School.
1: Beautiful.
2: 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Bianca Taker, school traffic control.

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0: Status is current, Class Delta, Freddy Robert Edward Chumley of Hartsville, negative 1.
1: 10-4, current 1.

0: got 64 vehicles out.
1: Yes, 64.
0: 5-2. Lima, Bravo, 447. You don't need Danville, Neil.
1: Danville.

0: 10-4. Central Hawkins units has been paging out fire to Barclay Bridge Elementary, indicating a general fire alarm zone 1 with no contact.
1: 8. Business fire alarm, Barclay Bridge Elementary, 2333, Barclay Bridge Road, general fire alarm.
2: Hawkins Battalion 1 is central.
1: Go ahead.
2: I just received a PX from Barclay Bridge School advising us that it was a bad sensor. Everything was 10-4.
1: That's 10-4. So show all units clear at this time.

0: Central Hartsville 227, we've received a call from the school advising no fire, no cancellation through alarm company at this time. Central 227 also just confirmed Hartsville Battalion 1 canceled their fire response as well.
1: Good morning, clear me.

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1: 1 non-driver in the notes, and 1 VIN.
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0: 64. Then comes back as a tan 08 Chevy Suburban, 2 of 26 to Dan Beverly, an address in Galleon, Alabama. NSR so far?
1: Sure.
0: License comes back suspended September of 21. No reason given to James Derek Beauchamp of Danville. Negative one.
1: Good one.

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1: There's a comment.

0: 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You have a call for us.
1: That's 10-4. 910 Central Road, Southeast, Decatur High School. Vehicle versus 11-year-old. Vehicle.
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3: Uniform Lima, Foxtrot. Lima, Zero, Tango, 2. 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
1: Beautiful. 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

also to my engine 2, medic 223, engine route for major delta, 1401 highway 20, B, work release, 45-year-old male, having a diabetic seizure.

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0: What's the EPA on the ambulance?
1: They're coming from Decatur. I'm not sure they're EPA.
0: Eight
1: loud clear. We're at 6 in Sherman right now. 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
1: Yeah, Mr. Eagles just had a report of a dump truck going southbound from 334 with large rock coming off the back of it. Central Clear 817.

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is Romantic 1023, you're feeding her out from RDK Transport at Decatur Main, room 101, patient on Huntsville Hospital, cardiac short stay, has cardiac monitoring.

0: central to a unit in the area of Marathon in Somerville at 36 and 67, sending out paramedical for a female that's fallen and hit her head.
1: Marathon Delta, Highway 36 East, Highway 67 South, the Marathon, 52-year-old female conscious and breathing, fell and hit her head.
2: 28 receiving route.
1: 228 receiving route.

0: Okay, Paige. Seven South. 52-year-old female caution breathing that has fallen, hit her head. She's not responding normally.
1: What one been route? Where's the ambulance coming from?
0: They're coming from Jackson Hartle.

0: Greg, no injury reported.
1: Good.
0: Puckett Road at Main Street, vehicle versus dog, white Maxima, no blockage reported. Puckett Road at Main Street West.
1: Good route.
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0: report one. They advised they was inside the store.
1: Were they going to be inside the store?

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1: 4-1 on three.
0: You got in for a 214 on the kid that's going across town.
1: Yep. 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

0: 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I believe that vehicle's going to be sitting on bucket. Okay.
1: Copy. Still 14 received an OL.
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0: What tax handle can you get the ambulance to swap over, please?
1: 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Yes, I'm at 228.

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0: Highway 31 South, Kroger, be a red Titan and a gray F-150 in front of Pet Supply, Highway 31 South.
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0: Central Medic 225, Intramural for Traumatic Injury Alpha, 3201, Sumac Road, Southwest, Department 20, 71-year-old female, conscious and breathing, fell yesterday, now having hip and shoulder pain.
1: You can. How the heck looks up right there, response to this call? Is it history with that address?
0: Copy.

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0: Is we coming out?

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0: Central Bank 217, Eastern Route for Transfer Alpha, 1312 7th Street Southeast. 77-year-old male, cautious of breathing, has low blood pressure, weak and almost fainting.
1: 10-4, Chosen Route, can you advise what facility this is going to be at?
0: Okay, alive, kids are here.
1: 10-4.

Central Basic 214, Region Route Basic Person Alpha, 1901, Wood Beach Street Southwest, 69-year-old female, conscious and breathing, unable to roll over or move her hand. Two 14 received her out. 214 received her out.

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0: 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Met Lee Elizabeth.
1: 10.
0: Also 221, tag.
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0: Alabama 25, Bravo 294, Bravo.
1: 10. 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

0: Central Dramatic 247, Eastern Route, Chesapeake Delta, 2112, Penny Lane Southeast. The 33-year-old female conscious and breathing, fighting chest pain and trouble breathing.
1: Three responding.
0: Three responding.

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0: It's 2-4-3. Can we request 5 for witnesses?
2: Two-14, you advising you need lift assist.
0: 2-14, 10-4. 10-4.
2: Central, if you will, assign basic 216 to that to go do a lift assist with 2-14, please. 14 is two people going to be enough help.
0: Central copy. Central basic 216, if you're not for lift assist, 1901, Woodby Street Southwest.

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1: Oh, what I've had.
0: 2-5 Bravo 4-7-6 Charlie on a silver Chevy Equinox. Yeah, Highway 31 on the Simmons Auto Body.

0: Clinic, continuing seizure out for Psych Alpha, 2905, Watford Drive, Southwest, 26-year-old female, conscious and breathing, having a psych episode.
1: Two reports, Central, put that on Vance 226.
0: Central, copy, Vance 226, you copy.
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0: 58 this morning.
1: Delta 58, go ahead.
0: 67, JT Gurley, the silver forerunner, southbound side. 67, JT Gurley.
1: 10-4, is there any injury?
0: Negative.

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0: Delta 59, we'll fire check on the last lap.
1: Delta 59.
0: 309, Neal's School Road. Caller says that there's a horse with its leg caught in a fence at this location. Don't have any horse contacts for that area. 309, Neal's School Road.
1: Check one, right?
0: Sierra 20.
1: I'm Robert. Delta 59.

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0: 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Just give me a name, see if we have a contact.

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0: here twice. 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
1: 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It's not the exterior fence. 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
1: Yeah, 10-4 fire hole fence. 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

0: 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She's advised she's going to call her husband and call us right back.
1: 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It's going to be on a white Ford F-150. 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
0: She's 20.
1: Go ahead.
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0: 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Question check will be on two children, 12 and 7 years of age. Reverend says they've been living here with the parents for over a year, not known to attend school. 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

Charlotte Engine 6, MEG 215, Assault Bravo at 1312 Donna Avenue, Southeast. I have a report of several subjects fighting, one subject on the ground. Don't know if medical's needed or not.

6 responding. Again, report of a fight. 3 people fighting. 1 subject was lying on the ground. Don't know medical at this time. He just arrived on scene. All of us, as I can. 13-12 Donna Avenue.

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I'm sorry, engine 6 and 215, there, but then you can cancel, not needed.

0: Parcel 327.
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0: Sierra 20. Now, will you look at that VIN inspection call at Jay's Landing Indicator and advise, please?
1: And for the Decatur refusal.

0: We're going to hold for a little bit.
1: 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Okay, copy.
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1: Yes, 226 Central, you can drop us on the medical transport at Coleman DCO.
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1: 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Just very well.

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0: We're getting reports of Highway 55 in McLathery Lane of a white male, no shirt, khaki shorts, possibly under the influence, is jumping out in front of vehicles.
1: Yeah, 25. I'm in route.
0: Temple.
1: Hubble 103. Main route, McGaffrey. There's a taxi walks into RJD.

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1: Alpha Zero Charlie Yankee Whiskey, Whiskey 39, 231 and Old 231.
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1: I'm out with him. 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It's part of the day. He's screaming and yelling at people on their porches.
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0: Delta 25.
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0: My 3's out with him at the edge of their JD. 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

Second page, Fresnel, first page, Tom, we'll need you in route for list assist. 93D, Blankenship, private trial for a 74-year-old male, conscious and breathing. He has fallen. No injury.

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0: second page, today's first page, 480 General Approved Logistics, 93 Deep Looking Ship Private Drive, 74-year-old male, cautious breathing, he's fallen, no injury. Be advised, medics are on scene at this time.
1: Florida 3 Central, they need us continuing out.
0: See if I'll check with him.
1: Go ahead.
2: Amber Nicole Holloway, Woodall Loop, in the EVA, is showing current class delta restricted to corrective lenses, negative warrant so far.
1: So far.
2: Jeffrey Thomas Shadden of Southeast Maddox Road in Fultville, showing big current class delta. Possible warrant out of Russellville, as well as your agency showing to have two on him. I'll get those on him.
1: 7-4-1, guys.
0: City 248, medics on scene, requesting volunteers being route for logistics.
1: And 4-4-1 and 12 in route.
0: 10-4.
1: 4-3 and 12 in route.
0: Pitcher received.

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1: Good.
0: Your agency has two in hand on Jeffrey Shadden, 516-72, last 4-2191.
1: Good.

0: 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She is still on the ground at this time, no bleeding. 1303 Count Mallard Drive Southeast.
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0: Central from Fossil Car 2.
1: Okay.
0: I didn't receive any notes on the CAT. Can you confirm that's 570 Round Top Road?
1: That's 10-4. It's 570 Round Top Road for a 45-year-old male, conscious and breathing. He fell, almost passed out. He's got blurry vision, changing color, described as pale.

0: at 49.
1: Yeah, 49.
0: 1 male in custody, en route to 0, looking at mileage 261.
1: 10-4.
2: Go ahead.
3: 10-4, do you have an ETA?
2: Yeah, 2-minute ETA, 0-2.
3: That's received.
1: Campbell.

0: 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Need you en route for painting Charlie, 1142 Toluca Road. 60-year-old female, constant breathing. 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Patient is diabetic. 1142 Toluca Road.
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Yeah.

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1: 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You can put us on the PR event at Prior Field, please.
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1: Central 2 Toluca, need you in route for unconscious fainting Charlie, 1142 Toluca Road. Send me a 62-year-old female, conscious breathing, dizzy, fail. She is a diabetic. Central Medic 227, can you be en route to Medic 217 at 1303 Count Mallard and try about these for a lift physically?

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1: 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Basic 210?
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0: Delta 47, check will be. 4297 Hugh Laco Road. 84-year-old male, hasn't been heard from in several days. He'll live in a log cabin. He has a son that lives behind him in a camper, but apparently the son won't go check on him. Caller's a neighbor. 4297 Hugh Laco Road.
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2: 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He's been asleep since last night. His O2 is around 80. His breathing is not completely normal and he is still unconscious. 2002 Sparkman Street Southwest.
1: Breathing. Oxygen in the 80s.
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5: That's what I was looking at right now. 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

0: 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We have a 14-minute ETA.
1: Okay, y'all are going to be just a little bit closer. 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
0: 10-4, since we can swap us, put us on that Delta call and frozen route.
2: Two-15, will y'all go to Sparkman to post 19, if you will, post Central in the city?
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0: 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We're going to be on same correct address. 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
0: 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I'll declare one patient transported to Coleman. 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
0: Status is current. Delta Victor 3, Haley Patterson, Bowen, Hartville, negative 1.
1: 10-4, kill 1.
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0: 217. Can't reach him on status.
1: Central, we will. If you will, go ahead and assign another unit with basic 210. They're having some mechanical issues. They'll be able to make it on scene, but we're not sure they'll be able to transport.
0: Just call me. I'll assign another unit.

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1: Car 3.
0: Yeah, well, engine 2, have we got a tax out out here at Crown Hill?
2: T-17 transferring code 1 to K-0.
1: I'm not. T-17 transferring.

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0: She's showing to be revoked since 2024. 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Negative warrant.
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0: 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And then my largest unit on zero. We're busy at zero.
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1: Hartsville 221.
0: In the area of 1000 Bethel Road near Hartsville High School, caller reported that a child on a moped pulled out and was flipping her the bird, telling her to get out of the way. Started by Doctor's Berries on Bethel Road. 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Unknown DOT from this location, no meet.
1: 10-4. You can clear, Obello.
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0: 10-4. I got 5 X-Ray Hotel Echo Charlie. 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

0: not getting a return on that tag or VIN. He is showing to be suspended since 2022 with failure to appear out of Huntsville. I'll attempt to call them. It's not showing in NCIC.
1: Yeah, 25. ID, Winry.
2: Yes.
3: This is in 423-966-331. 423-966-331. Should come back to Jeremy Swafford. Should have a tip top for you.

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1: 25, I was waiting on the bring back for the ID.
0: I'm going to be able to call your records department, sir, Simba.
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0: 25 confidential.
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0: good. Records has one in hand on Swafford 12674, last 46331.
1: Okay, 425, copy. Going along, Kirsten, miles and ready.
0: Go ahead.
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0: 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Make him aware.
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1: Second page, Danville, Neil Pumping Center. 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Need your help for a brush fire. 339 Garrison Road. Lightning has struck the wood. Currently on fire. Flame scene. It's close to the barn.
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1: 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Neil 2, on scene.
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1: 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Was that 251 in route?
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1: In custody, 10-4.
3: Standby.
0: You copy that, all Oak Ridge units, please. Clear.
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2: Terrible.
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0: A4
2: as well. Nice, exit now.
0: A4, thank you.
2: Def 25, Def 47, the jail's in Wrath Central. I don't know if he wanted to reach somewhere out in the valley.
1: Yeah, we'll just come to Central.
2: 10-4.

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1: Yeah,
0: 10-4, confirm a copy code 1.
1: Yeah, 10-4.
0: Receive, thank you.

0: 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You can show me clear. And also busy vehicle maintenance.
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It was a crash notification coming from State Farm showing this address or sending medical for the possibility that it's an accident. 798 News Center Road.

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0: 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We're in the area since we haven't located anything yet.
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0: Yeah, same line, etc.
1: DLT.
2: Kendra, we're going to explain. This tree is going to continue to burn. Homeowners going to keep an eye on these lights. He called back if he needed anything. But we wet everything around it, so we're clear.
1: Center received.

0: 的 CTA。
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0: We have ambulance in the area and they are attempting to locate. 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
1: 10-4.
2: 227 Central. We went all the way down the Maze Drive and back. We've had negative contact. You just clear.
0: 6 o'clock. Del 58, they just cleared.
1: 10-4, you show us clear.
0: 10-4.
3: Okay. 10-4, copy. I've also made one pass through the area, and I have not seen anything either. Back into this.
0: 10-4, Steve.
1: 32, receipt, vital.
0: 10-4.

0: portion. 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
1: Beautiful.

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0: 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Be in front of Mike's Gun and Pond, 31, Lynette.
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0: Buffalo 221. The status is current. Delta Mary Victor restricted to corrective lenses on a William Howard Miles, partial negative one.
1: 10-4, 10-1.

0: Status is current. Delta Mary Victor restricted to corrective lenses on a William Howard mouth, partial negative one.
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0: 记住先 ，Trump。
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0: Charlie 3 Hotel 78 should be displayed on a white Ford Flex standing at the lot 3136.
1: 10-4.
0: To 40, cast off.
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0: 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Do you attest?
1: 10-4. Central Hartford 240 status. Central 2 unit being route to Lowe's. Hartford 240 no status, times 2.
2: Hartsel 221, I'll be en route from 31 Department.
1: Proceed. Central 2. Central to Hartsel 240, status.

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0: Hartsville 221, show you disregard. 240 is code 1 and clear.
2: 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My radio still set from the parade detail yesterday.
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1: 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She's current negative, now attached.
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1: 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They said it's Creek Church in 31.
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1: Alabama 5-2, Charlie 1, Bravo 2, uniform. It's going to be at Sitco 31.

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1: 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We'll hit with the Tennessee tag.
0: 422 Bravo Romeo Zulu X-ray. I'm going to be at 209 Holloway Street.
1: Central Hartford 221.
0: 221.
1: And for I do apologize, your vehicle saw before the CAD locked up. 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
1: Yes, ma'am.
0: Field status says return valid, restricted to corrective lenses on an Anthony Massey, Alora, Tennessee, -1.

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0: Sierra 4 Lincoln 171 S4L171 Tampa.
1: So far.
0: You can anytime come back, run that registration on her too, please.
1: Yeah.

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1: Down to 47.
0: Yeah, the jail and the mileage 455.
1: Table.

0: Central Fault 103, that tag is returning on a 2001 Dodge Ram black in color to a Barbara Jean Gladue. There's no type of date of birth or deal attached with this call.
1: No further.

Southwest, prepare to copy regular Trevor Bello. Regular Trevor Bello in the area of North Dawson Chapel Road and Bamble Road is going to be a white Silverado driving erratically. No further. Central clear.

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if I don't talk up there, slow it down. Temp. Charlie 03 X-ray. Romeo should be displayed on black Nissan Sentra. I'm pulling into Murphy. Temp.

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1: 412.
0: Going to Cherry Parkway at South Greenway. Five's traffic is down to one lane. There's 18-wheeler broke down in the westbound lane. Traffic's having to go through the grass. Gordon Terry near South Greenway.
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0: Hartzell 221, traffic stop.
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2: 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It's gonna be a Honda Santa Fe green color. 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
1: Static contact. East or westbound, standing one lane because of road construction. Show me clear.
0: 10-4.

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0: 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Mike, India, Kilo, Echo, November, Echo, Mike, MBA, Ford, F-150, flying trailer, be at St. Bernard's, off of Florida.

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0: Tennessee 523, stand by. Bravo Hotel, Bravo Romeo, Nelson, and Main East.
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1: That's 10-4.
2: Is there any available units close by that can assist him? He's been dealing with something there at the school all day. Reference that stop.
1: Jay, can you man around?

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1: Dispatch, I believe maybe SO might have come over and hollered my number. I believe I'm going to route that SRO on traffic stuff.

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1: Dispatch, I believe maybe SO might have come over and hollered my number. I believe I'm going to route that SRO on traffic stuff.

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0: 10-4. Oh, 103 status.
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0: Yes.

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1: 72. Can you put that wheelchair call on 272 and show me a route?
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1: Yeah, status on 91. I'm 10-4-7-1. I'll be clear on that green sheet.
0: It's clear.
1: Yeah, just a couple minutes.

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1: Central
0: Coffee, 272 transporting.
2: One of three, I'm clear.
1: 10-4.

0: 郑州的一三一，这次来自原本 H for Trolls, going to be at Bowie Fabrication Road. 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
0: 10-4-4, right now. Delta 45.
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0: Be advised, this POS force is going to be going to the French Red Church on South Danville.
2: Peace, so we may need some assistance.
1: I'm going to be ready on 55 new cut.
3: Central units, be advised of a wreck. It's going to be in the area of Eva Road and Fort Bluff Road. It's going to be a gray Chevy. Was all over the roadway going southbound in the northbound lane. Advised that he wrecked in the ditch. No injury. Or advised an ASD. Central 2 Oak Ridge, he's in route for a wreck. No injury at this time. Area of Eva Road and Fort Bluff Road. It's going to be a gray Chevrolet that's ran into the ditch.

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2: 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We're close to it. 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

0: Fisher Greenland, Mountain Adrian Route for weather related, 1194 Pines Road. Reference to a line down. There is a bus tangled in the line at this time.
1: Boy, one special. Is that not the same call we're responding to?
0: No, 2 minutes. Another Rick Bravo as well in Apple Grove. I thought you were going for that one, but I can put you back in route, or I can put you in route to the weather related.
1: Yeah, well, we're going to just call in our area first.
0: Four, I've gone three deep on that wreck with 4 at. Just advise if you can be in route when you're finished with the line down.
2: I'm at 10th locate. What's their main location with me? 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
1: 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Do we go ahead and take the next apartment?

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1: 219 standby. County 224. Need you to route for Rex Bravo at the 324.5 mile marker, I-65 southbound. 25-year-old female. She's complaining of back pain. She's going to be in a gray Ford Escape, unknown of DI in the other vehicle. 324.5 I-65 southbound.
2: Escape is complaining of back pain.
0: We're clear.
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2: 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What's going on?
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0: Central, Burnout 5, what type of fire is this? Could have been a house fire, is that correct?
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0: Central Dispatch to Lacey Springs. This is to advise you of a wreck, reported injuries, no reported blockage. Highway 231 in Northeast Field. The black Challenger hit a truck and continued southbound.
1: Lacey 2 received. 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
0: Lacey 2 received and en route. Central Eastside Unit specifies there's a wreck. Highway 231 Northeast Fields Road, a black Challenger hit a truck, continued southbound. No injury.

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1: Lacey, can you go ahead?
0: Yes, ma'am. I'm in the area. I'm unable to locate. You can just show me clear.
1: You're in the area. Unable to locate. Show you clear.
0: Well, I believe I've got eyes on him.

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0: 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So far.
1: So far.
0: I'm in route for hospital ER.
1: So far.
2: We're going to go ahead and disregard for the time being I was mistaken.
0: No.
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0: 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Old Moulton Road, Curry Bridge Road.
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0: 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Old Moulton Road, Curry Bridge Road.

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1: Right.
0: 204, can you PX dispatch, please?
1: Okay.
2: I-65 northbound, caller's advising just south of the 325. Says there's approximately a 50-pound bag of something in the left lane. 325, correction, they're now advising southbound, south of the 325.
3: Got it.

0: 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Both vehicles are out of the roadway. There is some debris on the road.
1: Let's have a rescue one on scene. Both vehicles out of the roadway. There is some debris.

0: asking for is further clarification on the note. It's I-65 southbound, but then advised north of the 325 exit.
1: Copy.

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0: Eastern Rapper breathing problem Delta, 2207 Harrison Street Southeast. 71-year-old female, constant breathing, collar states, difficulty breathing. She is not responding normally, has asthma, COPD. She is changing color, pale in color at this time. 2207 Harrison Street Southeast.
1: Planet 3, respond.
0: Be advised, she was going to the hospital today, had fluid in her heart and lungs. 2207 Harrison Street Southeast.
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Could you assign me a case number, MDT's name?

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0: 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Class Delta Mike to Apache Thrasher. Heart pull negative. 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

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He fell into a railing. 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Also may have cracked ribs.

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0: 31. Just confirming, are you east side or west side?
1: East side.
0: 10-4.
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0: I'll be in service out at the high school football field.
1: 10-4. Medic 228, traffic incident, Bravo 324, I-65 southbound, two vehicle NVA, unknown injury.

0: Buffalo Volunteer, scene route to a traffic incident, Bravo, at 324, I-65 southbound. Big two vehicles in the southbound lane, a black pickup truck and a light color Tahoe, unknown on injury.
1: And Chevy Tahoe, other vehicles, unknown description, unknown injuries, complete left lane blockage, 324, 65 southbound.
2: 10-4, I'm around.
1: 10-4.
3: Buffalo 3 and route.
0: Buffalo 3 and route.

through 12 will be two vehicles in South Pomeranian, a black pickup truck versus a white or tan Chevy Tahoe. There's also another vehicle involved, but unknown on descriptions, unknown on injury. There is some left lane blockage. Tech 10's been assigned. 324, I-65, 5-5.

0: Alpha 5 received.
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2: That wreck is going to be right before the 324.
0: Still southbound, correct?
2: That's 10-4.
0: Handle.
1: Southbound.
0: Three. That's wearing around.
1: 10-4.
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0: And I know you said earlier you were clear from the roof. 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

0: He's the same. Yeah. All those are attached negative.
1: Yeah.

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0: sense with that. PR event in Price Hill, eventually that's the same one that Medic 212 is currently on.
1: Careful. Are you going to be at the elementary school?
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0: 10-4, thank you. 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
1: 10-4, copy. My bad.

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0: potential for PD. I'm saying you can sue her. First fire. I'll follow up. We can sue her.
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1: Do you think that I don't know if we're not?
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0: Heard you on out of the Gator Eye for the football game.
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0: 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Going to be at 47 Roberts Road for a open fire.
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0: 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Oven, everyone is advised to get out of the house. 47 Roberts Road. Court command status.
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0: Central Danville Volunteers, Danville Central Volunteers, being around to residential fire, 47 Roberts Road. Call or advise that there is a fire in Harbin.
1: Two and one, direct.
0: Caller advised that there was a fire in her oven. Couldn't get to go out. Husband advised to get out of the home. Check 10 has been assigned, 47 Roberts Road.
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2: 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Yeah, put it out, you're the heat
3: 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Yo, did you say we should cancel?
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3: It's off on 38 feet clear. It's clear available.
1: Proceed.
2: Hearing fire traffic, do we need to continue or are we canceling?
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1: Good.
3: 216, you can take us out of service in the shift. Y'all have a good night.
1: Yeah, what do you think?

Sorry.

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1: Okay.
0: I'm not familiar with this.
1: Vita.
0: Can you get fired out for what's this?
1: Yes.

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0: 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Are there any injuries on this call?
1: 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They're requesting you being route as well. 3928 Seaford Drive, Southwest.

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0: 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Caller about that she's concerned that they're manufacturing meth. 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

caller was on Toluca Road. She advised that there is an AD on Lena Private Drive that Big Smoke is coming from. No flame seen. At least they may be manufacturing narcotics. There's a strong chemical smell in the area of 470 Toluca Road on Lenox Drive.